0: Let him cook. Let him cook now. Let him cook. I said, let him cook.
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Hey, what's up? 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Yes, that was your power play. 40 minutes of non-stop music. But hey, get this. All right, so I'm going to drop a snippet of a mashup, and your mission is to guess the song titles and the artists. All right, check it out.

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Hey, what's up? It's Neil with you now from Days. Yes, check this one out by Tampa City. It's called Self-Aware. 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

Hey, what's up? It's Neil with you on FM Days. Yes, that was Self-Aware by Tempest City. All right, fam. Ilya, I dropped a mystery snippet on air and challenged you to guess either the artists or the song titles hidden in the mashup. The track was Work, Light Fit, and Nola Bounce. And wow, the messages came flying in. Some listeners immediately picked up on Work and started throwing in their guesses, while others were trying to figure out which artists were blended into the remix. We saw, you know what, I saw everything from confident answers to some seriously creative wild guesses. Now, big shout out to everyone who texted, messaged, and joined the challenge. You definitely understood the assignment. Well, here it is. A few listeners got back, and this one, the first one says, I know that beat, but I can't remember the artist. Too bad. And the next one says, that's definitely Work, but the remix threw me off. And the next one says, I had to turn the volume up because there were too many clues hidden in there. And the last one, the bounce version goes hard. And that's what we love, great music, great vibes, and a little friendly competition. If you got it right, give yourself a pat on the back. If not, don't stress. There's always another challenge around the corner. Keep it locked and stick around. We've got more fun coming up.

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0: Hey, what's up? It's Neil with you now from Days. Yes, that was Speed Demon by JB. But hey, press and play, fam. Every love song has a backstory. Today we're talking about Bruno Mars, Just the Way You Are. So in 2010, Bruno Mars dropped his first solo single, Just the Way You Are. He wasn't trying to be poetic or complicated. He wanted a straight-up love song that told someone they're amazing exactly as they are. And the lyrics highlight everyday beauty, her eyes, her hair, her laugh, her smile. Bruno said he was tired of songs about fixing or changing people. This one was about pure admiration. You know, the track became his first number one hit on the Billboard Hot 100, topping charts worldwide. It resonated because it wasn't just romance. It was also a self-love anthem. You know, millennials and Gen Z picked it up as a confidence booster, and it's still one of Bruno's most requested songs at concerts. Basically, Just the Way You Are is Bruno Mars saying, no edits, no filters, you're already perfect. Well, that's a perfect reminder that just be you. Just be yourself.
1: Now and then. 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Lock in Nalosu.
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0: Hey, what's up? It's Neil with you, Now From Days. All right, so earlier we threw out there, you're at a family dinner, sis is grilling your girlfriend like she's HR. What's that line you'd never dare say back? And a few listeners came through, and the first one says, sis, stop interrogating her, you're not HR. And another says, relax, sis, she came for food, not a job interview. And the last one, both of you chill, the chicken's the only one getting roasted today. And yes, that's the vibe. Family dinner turns into courtroom drama and you're just trying to eat. Keep those clapbacks coming on 7373-8837, or you can WhatsApp 7969-6969. But you know what? I can't. Sometimes I just can't. I mean, I'm always the chill one when it comes to my sister-in-laws. Yeah. I'm always the chill one. I'm always the one that has their back. My brothers, like girlfriends or wives, like I'm always having their backs. Mm-hmm. I mean, we would visit the courtroom together. Like, I'll be definitely on my sister-in-law's side, not my brother. Mm-mm. Nope.
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Hey, what's up? It's Noah with you now from Days. That was Noah Kahan with Dawes. All right, fam. You know, I'm going to give you a scenario that I already paid a silence moment. You know, bus crew doing their rounds, energy high, calling out, bus fare, like... And then one passenger hits them with the classic, I already paid. Now, here's where it gets more, like, way more dangerous. You know, the whole bus suddenly goes quiet. Like, no noise, no movement, just, you know, just them looking out the windows or probably, like, scrolling through their phones. You know, crew boy pauses like he's buffering. Everyone's suddenly a witness. You can feel the whole vehicle turning into a courtroom with no judgment. Then the real twist is when, you know, someone slowly reaches into their pocket, pulls out coins like it's a magic trick that took too long to load. Bus erupts, crew boy just stares, passengers acting innocent, and you're sitting there trying not to laugh because this happens every single day. And trust me, yes, I've seen a lot of these, you know, bus fare dramas, like pretend that they already paid bus fare drama. I've seen a lot, trust me. I

0: I've seen a lot. At one point, I almost wanted to call someone out for not paying their bus fare. But anyways, likes blow, life blow, that's how you are. I'm not gonna have a say on that. But please, if you're someone who doesn't, who does that, who pretends that they already paid their bus fare, please don't do that, okay? Because it's their everyday, that's what they do for a living, and you have to be nice, okay? Be kind, choose to be kind all the time. Please, okay, and blame this last stonehead level blue, like, just don't, okay? It's not nice. I mean, it's not nice, okay?
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1: 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It's Neil with you now from Days. And hey, check this one out by Madonna. This is Bring Your Love. And yes, if you like it, you can vote and request for it. 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

0: Hey, what's up? It's Neil with you now from Days. That was Benson Boone with Beautiful Things. And every squad that, you know, you have that one friend. Yes, so is that one friend that every squad has, who always shows up when things go sideways. So, you know, a quick short one. You know, when you're stressing over a deadline and ready to give up, then that one friend hits you with, relax, we've got this. While somehow making everyone laugh instead mood reset. You know, that's Stonehead energy. Not the loudest person in the room, just the one keeping the whole team together when chaos shows up. But yeah, it's good to always surround yourself with people like that. You know, friends like that. Friends like that care for you. And it's not the friend who tells you, oh, let's go do this, let's go do that, let's try this, let's try that. No, it's always that one friend who, like, whenever you're so worn out and you just want to give up, and then they just go, okay, it's okay. Like, they go with the flow. No, that's not a friend. A true friend is the one that will stand by you and encourage you to continue going on, but yeah, we'll care for you in a different way, okay?
1: 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I got no excuses. 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Lock in the loose end.

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0: Hey, what's up? That was Stella Lefty with Boston. But hey, fam, today's reminder, confidence is dangerous when it's based on bad information. Yes, lack of, you know, knowledge of knowing certain things, you can get yourself into trouble. So, you know, one guy walked into a room, waved at someone, smiled big, and started a whole conversation. 2 minutes later, he realized it was a complete stranger, wrong person, wrong day, maximum embarrassment. I mean, just imagine, you walk into a room and then you just talk to a stranger. And you're just like open, you're just so open with the about the conversation, and you're just literally saying anything and everything you want to say. You feel like saying that, you feel that you trust this person. And only to find out that, wrong person. You know, Stonehead is pretending nothing happened and walking away like that was exactly the plan. Well, hey, keep it locked for more laughs, more vibes, and more Stonehead energy. Fam, what's the most confident mistake you've ever made? 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

0: What's up? It's Neil with you, now from Days. Yes, that was Doja Cat with Say So. But hey, quick recap. But hey, before I do a quick recap, up next is your Now Film News Beat with Vodafone, plus your sports news brought to you by PNG Housewoman. But hey, so today we put everyone to the test with the Stonehead Try Not to Laugh challenge. And one scenario had people cracking up: the bus fare drama. You know that moment when you're digging through every pocket while the bus is waiting? Yeah. Seems like most, not most, probably some people really pull this classic move, like they really do. I mean, teach me your ways, please, teach me your ways. But yeah, so one listener said they laughed so hard thinking about it, they nearly missed their stop. That's a straight loss right there. And also, Stonehead isn't just about being tough. It's about keeping a straight face when life throws its funny moments at you. Well, that's it. Keep it locked. More vibes, more laughs, more Stonehead energy coming your way. So hit me up on WhatsApp 7969696969, or you can call me on 7373-8837 and tell me about your funniest try not to laugh fail.
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9: Top lunch hour, I'm Asnet Waiter. Starting in Southern Highlands, Kutubu Sek has received three new community infrastructure projects worth nearly 600,000 kina from Santos, boosting education and sanitation services. Down to Morabe, and you folks at Salamoa now have TB services at your newly opened Buakap Clinic, all thanks to the Huon Gulf DDA. And congrats to East New Britain on celebrating 49 years as a province, recognized for its resilience, unity and progress in PNG, that's word from the Prime Minister. Rumor alert for you gamers, Red Dead Redemption 3 might take us back to the very start of the Vendor Linda gang, but Rockstar Company hasn't said a word yet, and Dua Lipa and Callum Turner are officially husband and wife, tying the knot after 2 years of dating.
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9: 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Now to NRL, Canberra centre Seb Chris left the field in the final minutes of the match after suffering a head knock and will undergo an HIA.
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So, hey, some moms really don't miss in the kitchen. 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

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It's Neil with you and FM Days. That was Tate McRae with Nobody's Girl. 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

0: Yes, that was Shaboozy with a bus on Tipsy. And hey, you're listening to Nafim with Nia Bestie. You've seen that TikTok trend, That's My Way. It's where people share the reason behind what they do. Sometimes deep, sometimes just plain funny. And honestly, I love it because it feels like you're letting the world peek into your little secret. So tell me mine. I'm here on the mic late, like in the afternoon, keeping you company while the city's quiet. That's my why. And maybe your why is your family, your hustle, or even that one plate of lamp laps waiting at home. Whatever it is, own it, because your why is what makes you you.
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0: Hey, what's up? It's new with you enough in days. Yes. All right. So earlier, I dropped today's food combo, papaya slices dipped in soy sauce. Sweet meets salty, tropical meets tangy. Some said flavor hack, others said taste bud sabotage. So yeah, a few listeners came through with their answers, and this is what they said. The first one says, "Fam, I swear by it. Papaya and soy sauce is my late night snack. Sweet and salty balance. Don't knock it." And the next one says, "Hi Nia, that's a no from me because papaya is fresh and soy sauce is heavy. Together, it's just confusion in a bowl." I do get you. So maybe papaya plus soy sauce is the ultimate, you know, chaos snack. One bite, two reactions. Either you're vibing or you're regretting. That's your food combo chaos for today. Full of flavor and always up for debate. 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

Hey, what's up? 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Yes, check this one out by Femi. It's called A Noble. 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

0: listening to Now Fem with Mia. Yes, that was Femi with Novel. But hey, up next is your Now Fem Newsbeat with Vodafone, plus your sports news brought to you by PNG Housebook. But before we get to that, struggling to stay focused while studying? Well, try this. Study for 25 minutes with no distractions. Put your phone on silent or probably out of reach. When the timer ends, take a 5-minute break. Repeat the cycle up to like probably 4 times, then take a longer break. You know why it works? Because your brain finds it easier to concentrate when it knows a break is coming. So yeah, short focused study sessions can help you retain information better than hours of distracted studying. So yeah, I'm gonna give you today's challenge. Actually, I'm gonna challenge you to pick one subject and complete just one 25-minute focus session. You might be surprised by how much you get done. So yeah, try it out.
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2: 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Unemployment may soon be a thing of the past for some of you. 27 Aussie employers visited PNG through the Palm Scheme Expo to see how PNGians can work down at Aussie. In Southern Highlands, Kutubusek has received 3 new community infrastructure projects worth nearly $600,000 from Santos, boosting education and sanitation services. 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Rumor alert for you gamers, Red Dead Redemption 3 might take us back to the very start of the Vendelin gang. But Rockstar Company hasn't said a word yet, and Dua Lipa and Callum Turner are officially husband and wife, tying the knot after 2 years of dating.
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2: 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Now to NRL, Brisbane Broncos' Pat Carrigan faces an uncertain return after leaving the field with an ankle injury early in the game and being ruled out shortly after.
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0: Hey, what's up? It's new with you enough from days. Yes, fam, that was Skrillex featuring Diplo and Justin Bieber with Where Are You Now. But hey, fam, today's Would You Rather is all about the real PNG struggle plate. You know that moment when you're staring at the pot thinking, plain rice or scone balls? Let's test your vibe. So, would you rather have tin fish with plain rice or the OG combo, no stress, or scone balls with tin fish? The sweet, salty collab. Nobody saw coming. So, yeah, WhatsApp 7969-6969, or you can call me up 7373-8837. 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

0: Hey, what's up? It's Neil with you on FM Days. Yes, that was Olivia Dean with A Couple of Minutes. All right, so earlier I asked, would you rather have a tin fish edition? So, yeah, a few listeners got back and one said, rice and tin fish, simple, fills the belly, no drama. And another one says, scone balls all day, sweet plus salty is the real flex. And the last one, rice is safe, but scone balls make it a party. Well, for my case, I think I'm going to have to go with rice and tin fish because I don't know, man. I don't know. I just, it's something I'd rather have. Yeah. Apart from like having scone balls, no. But yeah. We all have different taste buds. So yeah, I understand. If you don't agree with rice and tin fish, I get it. Okay? I get it. But I love it simple.
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Hi, what's up? It's Neil with you on Afim Days. Yes, and hey, check this one out by Demi Cutter. It's called All Night Long. And yes, if you like it, you can vote and request for it. 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

0: Hey, what's up? It's Neil with you on Nothing Days. Yes, that was Sabrina Carpenter with Espresso. But hey, the unsaid, yes, fam. You know that moment when you're at a friend's house, they serve up the scone ball sentin fish and they say, have some more, but you politely refuse like you're full. Deep down, though, you're screaming, yes, please stack my plate, but instead, you sit there acting disciplined, then go home regretting every bite you didn't take. I mean, you know what? Don't pretend. If you're not full, just, you know, grab some more. If they offer you, you don't have to, like, shy away. And some blah, blah, blah, I don't know, but you're just, damn. It's just that, well, thank goodness I don't have friends like that. Like, they literally tell me that they're hungry and then they eat more. Yeah.
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1: Lock him, now listen.

0: Hey, what's up? It's Neo with you on Afim Days. All right, yes, that was Die For Me by Zayn. But hey, please, you know, can die a little beginning, a little not about, okay? I don't get it sometimes. Sometimes I just don't get it. But hey, you know, sometimes, you know, yeah, sometimes limit your screen time or probably on social media. And yeah, like short form everything. Some of the day we just keep stuff like that. And yeah, sometimes it's better to just like literally stay offline and stuff like that, you know, to avoid all the unnecessary drama that has been going on Facebook lately. I don't know, the comment section, oh my goodness. Sometimes I just can't. Sometimes I feel like we could just turn off comments or something. Yeah, probably do that now. Because, oh my goodness, how people be minding, like, you know, others' business. Like, you didn't even tag them in this post or this picture, and then they just have so much to say about it. You know what? That's where you lose. You tend to lose your self-esteem. Because you're reading nonsense, you're reading unnecessary stuff online that drains your energy, and it puts you in a position where everything is a doubt. Yes, little things, little steps you want to take, whatever growth, it just kills it straight on the spot. So yeah, stay away from, you know, negative comments and stuff like that. Just, I don't know. Be you, be yourself, and don't always try to make it an issue. Just follow your own dreams and stuff like that online.
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what's up? It's Neil with you on Now From Days. Yes, that was Alex Warren with On Air. But hey, quick one this morning. Michael Jackson wasn't just the king of pop. He was also big on giving back. Across his career, he supported loads of charities worldwide, including children's hospitals, disaster relief, and health programs. And it wasn't just a check writing either. He actually visited hospitals and spent time with people to raise awareness and support. He was recognized globally for his humanitarian work and even held records for his charity efforts. So beyond the music and iconic performances, there was also a real commitment to helping others. And that's a side of Michael Jackson a lot of people still respect today.

0: What's up? It's Neil with you now from Days. Yes, that was Chris Brown with Under the Influence. All right, fam, you know you're sitting in a PMV and everyone packed in tight like sardines in a can? Then suddenly the driver calls out, fare, but just like that, half the bus goes completely deaf. And everyone's staring out the window like they're in a music video. Like, excuse. And you're digging through your bag like you're on a gold hunt. Coins are clinking, papers are crumbled, and everyone is just waiting on you. That's the moment you wish the ground would open up and hide you for a bit. Well, this is the little mix of stress and comedy we see in PMVs every single day, but never really talk about. And one person trying to quietly avoid pain, another turning it into a full-blown comedy scene. A bit awkward, a bit funny, but it sticks in your memory for a long time. And these are the small everyday dramas of life. Simple, real, but full of stories. This is why we call it the unsaid. And hey, now I'm handling it over to Aki on Nowfim Tribe. I'm pretty sure that he's got something good lined up for you. So yeah, stick around and don't go anywhere. Lock him to listen.
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0: 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Come on.
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1: Happy Mad Monday. It's Now FM Drive with Aki. I hope your weekend was, you know, a really good one. I hope it was just as well as mine, if anything. It's 22 minutes past 2 right about now. If you're out and about, honestly, I was outside. It's windy. Sun, no strong blame, because if you're cold inside and you go outside for some sunlight, it's not going to work, honestly. I'm wearing a flannel and I went out. And no harm, Basanti. But hey, right about now, it's time for scenarios, okay? He said, she said, and yes, scenario for you this afternoon is your friend is in trouble and called you for help, okay? But it's 12 o'clock, okay? Midnight, Bini said, your friend called you for some help because they're in some sort of trouble, okay? What would you do? Would you risk it and go save your friend from this trouble, or would you just ignore it? Come up with something. Like, call me up and tell me on 7373-8837. You can WhatsApp me as well, okay? Send a text or a voice note. Honestly, yes. For myself, yeah, oh, you ate my long way. I might not be able to reach you in time, bro. Sorry, Strat.
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0: Now, fam, not gonna lose him. It's Aki with you. Abi noon. Happy Mad Monday as well, yo. Don't worry, this Monday, you gonna not realize him or Samba just fly right by, just like that, okay? But hey, right now, it's time to go back to our scenario, okay? And the one I gave you previously was your friend. Okay, your friend is in trouble and they call you to help and it's 12 o'clock midnight, Penis. You just get this, okay? 12 o'clock midnight, your friend is asking for some help. What would you do? And on the line right now, we got the bro Lawrence all the way here from Ghetto State 6 JSQ Stack. Hello, now, fam. Aki speaking.
1: Hello, now, fam. Aki, brother Muno.
0: My brother Lawrence. Avinun, man. How are you doing?
1: Avinun, bro.
0: You're right there.
1: All right.
0: Okay, my friend.
1: We're in the scenario.
0: Nice one. Okay, so you just get him, okay. No, but I am bringing you. He calls you.
1: Yes.
0: 12 o'clock midnight, finish, and I'm told I'm still something heavy, some trouble. What would you do, bro?
1: Every time I'm a good person, I'm the make a far blame lab. Every time I'm bad, look at the close, I'm in one night.
0: True, I'm at them go create every museum meeting. I'm still outside. Get to stay 6 long way.
1: Stay 6,
0: Nice one. Oh, my boy, you got any shout outs? Go ahead.
1: Well, I'm in front of Big Rusta style, Kessy Karna. Big one, Lord. Yeah. Because I look at JSK Mangin Chalo, must be na. Mina Lustin, the Spider Muno Aki, now Fem, Loki, na Lustin.
0: Yeah, my boy, thank you, Stray. Like him.

0: In 20 seconds, give me four things you can never leave behind before leaving the house. Go!
1: The what?
0: Haha, looks like you forgot your brain too. 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

0: flavor. Make him Dave long you one time. Indomie Kakarok.
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Hey, what up? It's Now FM with Aki Avinun right now. A big, big shout out going out to Malos and Gabby Gabby here. Lo Waigani Koisere Street is your song.

0: Now FM Drive with Ike. What is good, yo? Right about now, wrong answers only. Okay, so I'm gonna put up a poster on the Now FM Facebook page. That's NAUFM on Facebook. There's a picture, or let's say a silhouette. Okay, there's a silhouette there. You are to drop wrong answers only in the comment section. What is this animal? Okay, what do you think this animal is? You can drop it in that comment section. Nothing, Emma. Wrong answers only. I don't want the obvious ones. Okay.
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New song time, okay? Hello, Langley and Morgan Wallen. Right about now with I Can't Love You Anymore. If you like this one and you want it to remain on the Now FM playlist, you give it a vote and a request.

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0: It's another beautiful afternoon on RFM Drive with Aki. What's up, yo? Ayo, please. 1 minute, one obsession. Let's talk about this real quick, okay? Fabio Jackson. Yes, this guy, Fabio Jackson, is not really born into the Jackson family, okay? This guy, he's from, I think it's South America, okay? And the bro, okay, he is an impersonator, okay? He's somebody who dresses up like Michael Jackson, thinks he's Michael Jackson, believes, okay? He believes that he is Michael Jackson. At one point, when they were doing the casting of the movie and everything, he wanted to play Michael Jackson, but he was so embellate that he was not picked, and he was disappointed that he wasn't picked to play Michael Jackson in this movie. And you just tell him who they got to play Michael Jackson in the Michael movie was actually Jafar Jackson, who is a blood relative of Michael Jackson. And this guy, please, just thinking so much that he is MJ. Bro even goes and sees like other Michael Jackson people that dress up like him, cosplay like him, and all that, and he's just so impressed with them, folds his hands, them to scale him all. Like, bro, you're not even MJ at this. You know what? Just stop.
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Avenue Street. It's now FM Drive with Aki right about now. Just a big shout out going out to Charlene, Quinton, Doreen, and not forgetting Francie. Here, Ligero Stage 6 is your song, fam.

0: Nokahan right there with Stick Season. Honest, such a good song, yo. It's Now FM Drive with Aki Avinon right about now, okay? You know what it is. Time for Aki's Travels. Yep. All right. So I'm going to give you three clues from a country. Yep. Three plus clue. And you are to guess for me or tell me what country you think this one is, okay? Your first clue now. This country is the longest country in the world. Yep. It's the longest country in the world. Clue number two, Atacama Desert, okay? The Atacama Desert. And clue number three, beautiful natural landscapes. So this place is famous for its mountains, volcanoes, and glaciers, especially in places like Patagonia. Okay, if you think you know what country I'm talking about, if you want to confirm, you can call me up on 7373-8837. Hey, you can guess fire as well, okay? Send me a text or a voice note on WhatsApp. That is 7969-6969. Your three clues once again, okay? One, it's the longest country in the world. Clue number two, the Atacama Desert. And clue number three, beautiful and natural landscapes, okay? It's famous for its mountains, volcanoes, glaciers, and places in like the Patagonia. Okay, if you think you know what it is, call me up right now and I'll confirm.
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1: Rock him, now listen.

0: Yep, and we're back at it like a bad habit. It's now from Drive with Aki, going back to Aki's Travels. Okay, so previously I gave you three clues. Okay, I gave you three clues to a country, and yeah, you were to guess for me or tell me what country you think this one is. We got a WhatsApp message here, but right now, just going back and recapping our three clues again. Okay, so number one, it's the longest country in the world. Clue number two, the Atacama Desert. Yep, and clue number three, beautiful natural landscapes. And yeah, this country, okay, famous for its mountains, volcanoes, and glaciers, especially in places like Patagonia. And I think that was that hint that just gave it right away. A big shout out going out to Jared here, driving around with his boy Oscar, okay, sending in the answer saying, bro, is the answer Chile? Chile. Yep. That was the answer. We're going to find him straight this afternoon. But hey, up next, you're now from Drive by 30. Okay, that's 30 minutes of back-to-back music. Nothing but you, some good old music, and some good vibes as well. Not my voice for 30 minutes. How exciting.
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1: 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Nothing but you, some good music, and some all-around good vibes. Catch it same time with me, okay? 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But right about now, Wrong Answers Only, I put up a post on an Now FM Facebook page. There's a picture of somebody there, okay? There's a picture of Michael Jackson. It's a silhouette, actually. Head on over, drop your wrong answers in the comment section, okay? Wrong Answers Only.
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0: Happy Mad Monday. Now from Drive with Aki. All right. So a lot of people have been talking about this, the referee at the State of Origin game number one, okay? Pantilai Nuklototok saying that, oh, it wasn't that bad of a hit and this and that and all, he should have just been, in the sin bin for like 10 minutes and then came back out. Why was he sent off and all this and that? But hey, think about it now, okay? Think about this. When the ref is reffing a game and it's based upon his judgment, okay, the ref saw that this was a dangerous contact, okay, this guy, that was not a good, like, he basically shoulder charged the guy, okay, shoulder charges are not allowed anymore, that's a straight fine right there, and yeah, you're going to be sitting out a few games. So time ref him Lucio Sam, he thought, okay, the best thing, yep, send this guy off. You are hooked. Honest, I saw it and I was like, yes, thank you. And the blues, me blah, win, eh?
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You can WhatsApp me as well, okay? 7969-6969. I hope this. It is such a good Monday afternoon for

0: It's that hustle, okay? I'm going to give you two clues, and you are to guess me or tell me what you think this job is, what this occupation is. Your two clues for this afternoon. One, they prepare and cook meals in kitchens like restaurants or hotels. Clue number two, they create recipes and make sure food tastes good and looks appealing, okay? What do you think this job is? 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You can WhatsApp me as well, 7969-6969. You can guess why, okay? Send me a text or a voice note. Your two clues once again for this afternoon. One, they prepare and cook meals like inside little restaurants and or hotels. And clue number two, yep, they create recipes and make sure the food tastes good and it looks appealing. Send me those answers. I'll lock in now.
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0: I swear, when you're talking to your bros and then like not even paying attention to you, they're on their phone. This like phone wheel, bugger up him, no fix him can. Broken screen, tied together with a rubber band. Shout out to that phone though. But hey, it's an FM Drive with Aki. Going back to our guest, the hustle. Okay, so previously I gave you two clues. You were to guess for me or tell me what you think this job is. Okay, one of this the occupation thread. We got a WhatsApp message, but right about now. Okay, going back, recapping. So your two clues once again for this afternoon. One, they prepare and cook meals in kitchens like restaurants or hotels. Clue number two, they create recipes and make sure food tastes good. It looks appealing. You smell it by your mouth watering about. You just look him now by you. Anyways, yes, we got here. Yep, the bro Kelly sending in his answer saying, is it a cook? Yeah, I mean, you're not wrong, bro. The answer I was looking for was a chef, but yeah, that's somewhat on along the lines. Thanks for sending in your answer, man, and a top avo straight to you.
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0: Hey, yo, afternoon. It's now from Drive with Aki. Right about now, wrong answers only, okay? I put up a poster on the Now FM Facebook page. That's NAUFM on Facebook. There's a silhouette picture of Michael Jackson there. Okay, a silhouette there, and yes, you are to drop your wrong answers only in the comment section if you want to take part in this conversation, okay? NAUFM on Facebook, head on over, and yeah, check out the poster there, drop your answers in the comment section, yo.
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say. I'll give you the hour now from Drive. Right now, a new one on the playlist, yo. Madonna featuring Sabrina Carpenter with Bring Your Love. You check this one out, you like it, you vote and request for it.

Top of the hour straight right now. Big shout out going out to Khalid, Carmen, Dalcy, Sassy, and not forgetting Malum as well. And also a big shout out going out to Zinni, Zelda, and Zai. Yes, here's your song, fam. Stella Lefty with Boston.

0: Hey, what's up? It's Now FM Drive with Aki. I've been on Stretcho. It is almost 5 p.m. and you know what that is, okay? News time, yes. Up next is your Now FM News, brought to you by PNG Housebong, sponsored by Vodafone, and also your Now FM Sports News as well. You can check out your latest updates throughout the day, okay? On our news Facebook page, that is PNG Housebong, and our all-new looking website, www.pnghousebong.com. 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
7: Top of the hour, I'm Asnat Waida. A first for Medang, yes, Medang Town Community Voluntary Service Cleanathon program marked its first anniversary. That's 1 year of community-led cleanup efforts to improve the town. Progress is hard, especially when news hits of mothers giving birth on the floors, but still, small goals are being achieved with every hospital built. That's from NCD PHA. Unemployment may soon be a thing of the past for some of you. 27 Aussie employers visited PNG through the Palm Scheme Expo to see how PNGians can work down at Aussie. And if you think AI follows the law, think again. One researcher in Europe found out that AI refuses to abide by the rules, even if it's simulated real-world scenarios. And the red carpet is not always happy. Kiki Palmer shared her sadness while remembering the death of her ex-boyfriend who passed away due to health issues.
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7: 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Now to NRL, Brisbane Broncos Pat Kerrigan faces an uncertain return after leaving the field with an ankle injury early in the game and being ruled out shortly after.
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Avinoon, yes, we're counting down your five hottest songs of the day on Now FM Lit AF with Nescafe RTD. Right now, I got a new one on the playlist for you, okay? Yes, Dimikata with All Night Long. You check this one out, you like it, you want it to remain, you vote and request for it.

0: Now, fam, look, I'm Nalusim. It's Aki with you. Yes, we're counting down your five hottest songs of the day on our fam Lit AF with Nescafe RTD. Time for Rush Hour right about now, okay? You know how this goes. You are to send me one random word. Call me up or WhatsApp me, okay? 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Yep, call me up on 7373-8837. You can WhatsApp me as well. 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Remember, send me one random word and I gotta give three song titles with that one random word.
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0: Hey, please, that one by design, stay right there. Such a good song, honest, please. Make it well, anybody that doesn't have a reason to feel heartbroken, but just feel the song, eh? But hey, it's Aki with you now, fam. Lit AF. Yes, we're counting down your five hottest songs of the day with Nescafe RTD. Right now, going back to our rush hour. All right, so previously I asked you to send me one random word. Shout out to Gwen here, sending in her answer saying, player, play, okay. Oh, player, play. Oh, my days. Okay, so I have to give three random... I'm going to give three song titles with this one random word in it. Okay, player. Okay, 3, 2, 1. Players by Coil Array. Players by Coil Array. Okay, what else is a song with player? I play with my heart. I don't know. Okay, I tried. I had 10 seconds, and the only song I could think of was Players by Coil Array. Oh my goodness, I need to, yeah. When you're under immense pressure on the spot and there's a timer, you tend to forget because the ticking of the timer just makes you forget things. But yo, thank you, Gwen, for sending in your random word for this afternoon. Please, if you're going to take part tomorrow, pick another word, like something easy, baby or love or this like kind, because you know there's a lot of love songs and baby songs out there. Hit it hard.
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0: What is good? We just counted down your five hottest songs of the day, fam. Your number one song for this afternoon. Yes, by popular demand. On the charts, on the ARIA charts, New Zealand charts, and UK charts. Choosing Texas by Ella Langley. That is your number one song on the countdown. Remember to keep voting and requesting, okay? Your favorite song just might make its way into the countdown. It might even be number one tomorrow, Tasolo. Okay, catch it same time with me from 5 p.m. to 5:30. 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

0: 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It's Now FM Drive with Aki. All right, wrong answers only. So I put up a poster on the Now FM Facebook page. That's NAU FM on Facebook. It's wrong answers only, okay? There's a silhouette picture of Michael Jackson there. And yeah, my caption for you is, who is he? All right, who do you think this person is? You can head on over. Drop your wrong answers only in the comment section, okay? Ding him, wrong answers only. Not the right ones, bro.
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It's Aki with you now from Drive Avenue. Right now, Changes by Charlie Puth. And a big, big shout out going out to Marlos here at Waigani Koisere Street. Here's your song,

What's good? It's Now FM Drive with Aki. New one on the playlist right now. Dimikara with All Night Long. You check it out, you like it, you vote and request for it, yo.

0: It's another beautiful afternoon on FM Drive with Aki. What is good? What is good, yo? Ayo, please. Honest, I just had the best weekend ever, honestly. And you know how you're invited to something, okay? You're invited to something and there are some people that are not invited. Like, let's just say a wedding, okay? So I recently went for a wedding and there were a few people that were not invited. I'm going to say family members, okay? This is number one. Yes, and they were not invited. And the fact that they still gate crashed and all come even though they were not invited. The message is not invited, okay? And then it got me thinking, if that was me and I wasn't invited, honestly, I would just stay away, because you know when somebody is throwing an event or a gig, they know who they are inviting. This lakain, and when they not invite you, clearly they don't want you to be there. Thinking about just like I'm just saying, if you're any of my family members and you hear this right now, me just say you think you talk to talk.
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0: 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Okay, lock him, lose him. 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And you could be a lucky winner of 1,000 kina. Okay, you can win some cash money. I just did a draw today. We picked out 5 lucky winners. If you want to be one of those lucky winners, take part this month. Okay.
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0: 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My question is, what are your thoughts about the Whose Man Is This page on Facebook, okay? 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I for one think that it's okay, it's good, because that way guys won't be, you know, moving around cheating about and yeah, being all foolish. 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

0: 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Avinoon. All right, so going back to our on-the-spot question, and previously my question for you was, what are your thoughts or what are your opinions on the Whose Man Is This group on WhatsApp? Okay, what are your thoughts? And right now, big shout out to Omna Bata Blimi. Yep, he doesn't want to be named. The bro says, honestly, I feel like groups like this should not be put up because it's defamation of character and it's invasion of privacy as well. That is true, bro. That is true. But there's also other groups where guys do suppose number this kind of females. And I think you know what kind of groups I'm talking about, okay? So, yeah, which one is worse? One where guys are being exposed or females at this point? I don't even know, man. What do you think, though?
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0: Hey, it's Aki with you now from Drive. Avinun, right about now, just wrong answers only, okay? So I put up a poster on the Now FM Facebook page. There's a silhouette picture of, Michael Jackson there. 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

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New one on the playlist, yo. Ella Langley and Morgan Wallen with I Can't Love You Anymore. You check this one out, you like it, you vote and request for it.

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0: night shift. Please, so night shift time too. Yeah. Up next is Now FM Nights with our Young Loxley. He's got you covered from 7 p.m. all the way up until 12 midnight straight. Okay. It's like you with your Now FM Drive. Just a quick talk before we move on. All right. So always be patient. Okay. Good things take time. Be patient. Though you might be feeling a little anxious. Some like I know thinking but see you number this like I you but press a number and yeah, you just feel like things aren't going your way. But always remember to have patience. If you have patience, you just wait it out and do what you have to do for now. Or good something, eh? You go thinking lamb stop, eh? They will come. Okay, they not might come in the form where you think him lamb, but they will come in a different type of form. You think him, and that's the beauty in these things. Waiting, because whenever something beautiful presents itself or something good presents itself in front of you, you will not even realize him until you sit back and you actually think like, boom. Yo, this is actually happening. This is happening right now. I waited, now looking. Now I'm come up, stop, man. But it's a process. Like I always say, trust that process. Take it one day at a time and be the best you that you can be. With that, your friendly neighborhood Spider Mono with you always. Young Loxley up next.
1: 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But unfortunately, I won't die for you. You do that for yourself.
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0: Yes, it's Young Loxley on Album Night, and it's the 1st of June. So I just want to say, be like a flower, because, you know, Miley Cyrus. Yes, be like a flower. Flower don't worry about yesterday, and they don't rush towards tomorrow. They bloom right there where they are, like fully embrace the present moment. And their, you know, their sole purpose is a simple but powerful reminder to stay present, grow through every season, face the sun when you can, weather the storms when you must, and keep blooming in your own time. You know, as this month begins, don't spend all your energy looking behind you, looking behind you or too far ahead. Focus on today. Yes, small step, steady growth, and gratitude for where you are right now, and you can create something beautiful overnight. Yes, June is a fresh page, right? So believe in your progress, trust your journey, and keep growing even when nobody notices. And remember, just like a flower, you don't have to force your bloom. It will happen when the time is right. Yes, trust the process, like Aki and Sherry always say. But yes, it's now from nights with Young Loxley. If you're out and about right now, or you're heading home, I mean, it's Monday, you just want to go back home and rest. But just if you're chilling at home, I know, whipping up some dinner right now, and you want to send a shout out to me, you can start in about 2 7969 6969. You can WhatsApp me, or if you got plenty credit, call me up 7373 8837.
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0: Yes, what a great song to be, you know, cruising right now or chilling at home and think about those nostalgic memories back in the day when we were broke, young and free, right? Now from Nights with Young Loxley. Good night. And it's time for Hotspot. And you know this one. I'm going to give you latitude and longitude coordinates, not your axis coordinates. Yes, I will give you latitude and longitude coordinates. And you're going to guess which country are those coordinates taking us tonight. Yes, our latitude is -12.0464. And our longitude is -77.0428. Our latitude is -12.0464 and our longitude is -77.0428. So here's a little clue. Think about African's second largest country. Think about African's second largest country, and you know, famous for gorillas. Gorillas, we have them in the house. Some gorillas, rainforest, diamonds, and some of the most energetic music and dance vibes on the continent. I'm sure you plus are looking on TikTok because you know those people there. They are good at dancing, but it's their tradition. Their tradition is like it's trending right now. So yeah. Our latitude once again is -12.0464 and our longitude is -77.0428. Think about African's second largest country. Which country are those coordinates taking us tonight? 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
1: Hey, what is up? Good night, Strad. You listen to Malcolm Knight with Young Loxley. And check this song out by Armin van Buuren in Glockenbach. Sunshine on Me from the All Axes. Dutch chart number one. If

Like I always say, choose the man you need and not the man you want, because the man you want is a walking red flag. The man you need is the one that's going to be providing for you and guiding you through. It's now FM Nights with Young Loxley, and yes, it's Oliver Dean, Man I Need.

0: With Loxley, what's good, blood? All right, so if you go onto our Now FM PNG Facebook page, we've got the Changemaker poster already up. So this poster is about changemakers in your community, the one that leads by example, the one that, you know, brings up a number of people just to develop a little certain of area, just to, you know, make it, make your community safe or, you know, look nice. Someone who leads by example, leader man about. And honestly, some of our leaders right now in our communities, they go unrecognized. So Changemakers is about them. So yes, if you know one right now in your community, don't gatekeep them. Put your change maker on, nominate them, send their name and a little story about them, about the change makers they did in the community. Yes, 7969-6969 is the number to WhatsApp. And yes, nominate them. And each month, one real heroes get recognized on Now FM with SP Laga.
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0: honestly, like every time I listen to this song, it just, you know, it doesn't sit right with me. You know, like how could you fall in love with your best friend? I mean, in different scenarios, I always bring up a lot of scenarios in my head, and that's why I'm the problem, or I don't know. It's because I think a lot, overthinker. But, you know, dating your best friends in different scenarios, like, she's the you both have different partners and you both are besties with each other, and somehow feelings form, like, and feeling just, you know, bloom there like a flower and all those sparkly rainbow stuff like that. And now what leaves, like, what your partners is there, and then you both are chilling, and oh my God, there's a lot of scenarios just going on my end right now. But yes, I don't trust boy besties and girl besties at this point, because unnecessary feelings are formed. So I'd rather be your best friend. Yeah, we can paint, you know, fingernails together, we can go tea talk, I don't know, I will do that as long as you don't go to someone out there. That was nice with Young Loxley. Good night. Hey, recapping for Hotspot. Elia, I gave you coordinates, not your access coordinates. Yes, I gave you coordinates, and you were to tell me which country are those coordinates taking us tonight. And our latitude was -12.0464, and our longitude was -77.0428. And the clue was Think African's second largest country, home to, yeah, one mighty river. You know, the famous for gorillas, rainforest, diamonds, and one of the most energetic music and dance vibe on the continent. And yes, the answer I was looking for is Congo. Yes, Congo is the answer I was looking for. And shout outs to Timothy and Lima at 5 Mile HL who got it correct. Have a top night, bro, and cease.
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1: But I just want to say, what a night at the 28th Jimmy Fan PNG Music Awards. Thank you to everyone who purchased the tickets. Thank you to our performing artists, Anslom, Shazi, and Tavin Tooney. 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But yes, up next at 8 o'clock, you got your top 80 day countdown with Loxley. Yes, counting down the top hottest 8 songs of the night for you.
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1: Yes, new month, new me, and new blessings. The weather changed, but it's the same old, same old. So, yeah, let's, you know,

0: Yes, this is Dilemma Nelly featuring Kelly Rowland. You know this one, but yes, tell me the original song or the artist connected to the sample in Dilemma. The hint is, think about 80s soul vibes, smooth vocals, a groove your parents probably know words for word, and a melody so catchy. Once you hear the original, you'll realize, wait, that's where it comes from? Yeah, so don't tell me though, we are the Gen Zs and this type of music, we don't know the sample and all that. No, you do. Some people actually do. They like oldies. I'm a Gen Z, but I love to listen to oldies. And honestly, this song, you probably heard of it, but you never thought that it was a sample. Yes. So our song again is Dilemma featuring Nelly. Kelly Rowland. Here's it. Have a listen again. Musa Dislav Maria. But anyways, I know you all are crazy out and about right now. But tell me, what is the original track of this song? And you can call me up on 7373-8837. Or yes, you can WhatsApp 7969-6969.
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Good night. You're listening to Now From Top 888 Countdown with Loxley. And yes, check this one out by Femi Noble. If you love this song as much as I do, you know what to do. Make sure to vote in request. And the number is 79696969.

0: It's with Loxley. What's good, Blood? All right. So if you go onto our Now FM PNG Facebook page, we've got the Changemaker poster already up. So this poster is about changemakers in your community, the one that leads by example, the one that, you know, brings up a number of people just to develop a little certain of area, just to, you know, make your community safe or, you know, look nice. Someone who leads by example, lead a man about. And honestly, some of our leaders right now in our communities, they go unrecognized. So Changemakers is about them. So yes, if you know one right now in your community, don't gatekeep them. Put your change maker on, nominate them, send their name and a little story about them, about the change makers they did in the community. Yes, 7969-6969 is the number to WhatsApp. And yes, nominate them. And each month, one real heroes get recognized on Now FM with SB Lager.
1: 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I got no excuses. 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
2: Lock in the loose end.

And that was Noah Kahan, Doors. Yes, make sure to pronounce the K because, you know, you might pronounce something else. But hey, it's Album Nights with Young Loxley. He's Taylor. Is it or isn't?

Yeah, it's wrong to be get right with you because love isn't perfect, guys. Love comes with up and go, up and comes. Love comes and goes. Love comes in different sizes, shapes, and honestly, trust me, love isn't perfect. Love is complicated. Love is unnecessary drama. Love is toxicity, toxic drama. Love is, honestly, love will drive you crazy. I'm not speaking of experience. I'm speaking of observant. I'm a good observer. I'm joking. It's experience. And yes, I just don't want you to, you know, okay. I don't like seeing people in these like toxic relationships. So I'm just gonna say love is for the strongest. Love is not for the weak. Honestly, if you're still young, like if you're still young and you're trying to experience, probably experience when your heart is, you know, not that fragile yet. Okay, now from Nights with Jack Locksley. Good night, Strat. Counting down the top 40s, 8 songs of the night for you. That was personal. Let him go. Let's concentrate on the recapping for Snip This. You know this one. Earlier, I played you a short Stevie O song, but this track sample another original song first. So don't give me the hint. Yes, I played you earlier. I want the real source behind it. So for this lovely Monday night, our song was The Lima Nelly featuring Kelly Rowland.

Yes, and I asked, tell me the original song or the artist connected to the sample in Dilemma hint. And think about the 80s soul vibes. Yeah, the smooth vocals, a groove where your parents probably know word for word. And trust me, you grew up with your parents that, you know, like used to sit down in a haribol, you know, play their own, you know, songs back in the day, and they'd be chilling. Honestly, you would know the title of the sample song. Yeah, not the sample song, the original song. And I'm sure you know this one too. Yeah, Nelly, like who doesn't? So yeah, the answer I was looking for is this song.

0: Yes, what a nostalgic one. Honestly, if I played right now, if I played it in front of my parents right now, they will just go crazy. They know the lyrics by heart. Yes, that's Love, Need and Want You by Fetty Lavalley. Yes, that is the song I was looking for. So, yeah, Nelly featuring I'm going out of track right now. A Dilemma, it was sampled by the song Love, Needed and Want You. And yes, no one got it correct. This night, no one got it correct. But yes, that's the answer I was looking for. And yeah, good night, Strat.
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1: Yes, yes. Name lumim Ryan Talulay. Shout out lumim ko lol get a second year survey in JS student lo Unitech. Emsol, a good night lol get a line lay. Sure, not forgetting Lilik lumista lo Garaka, Bobilin, Jerry na Jemima. Good night lol lo Garaka.

0: thread winning down the Now FM Top Ididay Countdown with the Loxley. Music, yes, counted down energy, the top holders, eight songs of the night for you. But I just want to say, what a night at the 28th Jumia Fan PNG Music Awards. 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Thank you to our performing athletes, Anslom, Shazi, and Tavin Tooney. 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

0: Yes, they only like it when you're nice to them. But hear me out, when unnecessary teens in a relationship turns into an argument. Honestly, I posted a poster up on our social and it's just honestly the comment section is just wild right now. Honestly. Up of nights with Young Loxley, and yes, it's time for What Connects. And you know this one, I'm gonna give you three artists only, and your job is to figure out that one song that links them all together. So our artists are Post Malone, Swae Lee, and Spider-Man. Oh, I don't know, Spider-Man sing. Okay, there's an artist there. We've got Post Malone, Swae Lee, and Spider-Man. So what song connects all three artists together? Call me up now, 7373-8837, or you can WhatsApp me your answer, 7969-6969. I don't know why Spider-Man is one of the artists. Now,
1: let's just
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All right, so if you go onto our FMPNG Facebook page, we've got the Changemaker poster already up. So this poster is about changemakers in your community, the one that leads by example, the one that, you know, brings up a number of people just to develop a little certain of area, just to, you know, make it

0: make your community safe or, you know, look nice. Someone who leads by example, leader man about. And honestly, some of our leaders right now in our communities, they go unrecognized. So changemakers is about them. So yes, if you know one right now in your community, don't gatekeep them. Put your change maker on, nominate them, send their name and a little story about them, about the change makers they did in the community. Yes, 7969-6969 is the number to WhatsApp. And yes, nominate them. 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
1: Yo, it's me, Matella from Tawama, sending my shout outs to my family in Five Mile, Kwikila, and in Darwin. Love ya. 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

0: Yes, what is up? You're listening to Malcolm Nights with Young Loxley. Good night. All right, so recapping for What Connects. Earlier, I gave you three artists only, and your job is to figure out that one song that links them all together. So we've got Post Malone, Swae Lee, and Spider-Man. And I was wondering why Spider-Man until today. Yes, the song that I was... and I asked what song connects all three artists. And yes, the song that I was, you know, was, you know, asking for is this one. Then you're left in the dust, unless I suck by you. You're a sunflower. I think your love will be too much. Yes, what a beautiful song by Sunflower, by Post Malone and Swae Lee, Sunflower. And why Spider-Man was in there, you know that it was in the movie Spider-Man Into the Spider-Verse. And yes, one of the songs that stands out. But yes, shout outs to Michael at Tox Junction, yet who got it correct. Michael, like him, stay safe, you are correct. Have a top one, broski. Now FM. I got no excuses.
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Now from Nights with Jan Loxley. 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So if you know you can answer in like 20 seconds, you could win cash prizes. 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And trust me, it's more than $50. So if I was you, I'm gonna be listening to breakfast show tomorrow and try to win some cash prizes for myself. And yes, it's the verdict with Up and Go on Now Fam. Lock him.

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0: A Man That Toxic, they had to do a song about Boys A Liar Part 2. 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

0: And he is, like I always say, changes happen for a reason, blood. You just gotta be ready. You gotta be bold and confident enough to face those changes. It's not about the environment. It's not about the people around you. It's you gonna bring yourself down. Mind power. Now from Nights with Young Loxley, Granite Strat. Yes, it's in the drawer. 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

Hey, what is up? Good night. You're listening to Afternoon Nights with Young Loxley. Here's a breaker for you by Tepa City. Self-aware. You know what to do. If you like this one, make sure to vote in request.

with Luxley. What's good, Blad? All right. So if you go onto our FMPNG Facebook page, we've got the Changemaker poster already up. So this poster is about changemakers in your community, the one that leads by example, the one that, you know, brings up a number of people just to develop a little certain of area, just to, you know, make it, make your community safe or, you know, look nice. Someone who leads by example, leader man about. And honestly, some of our leaders right now in our communities, they go unrecognized. So Changemakers is about them. So yes, if you know one right now in your community, don't gatekeep them. Put your change maker on, nominate them, send their name and a little story about them, about the change makers they did in the community. Yes, 7969-6969 is the number to WhatsApp. And yes, nominate them. And each month, one real

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0: Yes, Oliver Dean, nice to each other. Yes, we are spreading love and good energy all night long. Now from Nights with Young Loxley, good night. Hey, it's recapping for In the Drawer. Earlier, I gave you a kitchen riddle and you would tell me what kitchen utensil we're going to be using tonight. And yes, a kitchen addition. I'm long, I'm skinny, I live in your kitchen, I grab hot tins, and sometimes I click-clack in the drawer, and without me, your fingers might enter danger mode. What am I? And yes, the answer I was looking for is a tongue. Yes, our kitchen utensil is a tongue. Shout out to Lisa and Tarama who got it correct. Have a top night, sis.
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0: never let me go. Honestly, I rather express my loyalty and love in a different way rather than take a bullet for you or stop a train for you. I can't die for you. You do that for yourself. Now, from nights with Young Loxley, good night. What a night at the 28th Jimmy Fan PNG Music Awards. Thank you to everyone who purchased the tickets. Thank you to our performing artists, Anselm, Shazzy, and Tavin Tooney. 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
1: Let's get the party started. 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That's when I knew that your heart was scarring. 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
1: Hey, what is up? Good music, good energy. That's the way it's supposed to be. Now, from nights with Young Loxley, good night, Strat. Yes, it's time for Chain and Ball. And listen up, a real talk for a second. So, what happens when your heart gets put in a corner and it's got to choose between two people who mean everything to you? The one is the person who saw you grow up, like, you know, your family or your street mates. And the other one is someone you're building your future with, your partner, your specific partner in a relationship. Yes. 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Oof, that is too much, honestly. That is too much. And honestly, that happened in a lot of relationship nowadays. So how do you choose between someone you grew up with and your partner? 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
1: Yeah, Mila, good night. So, yeah, good night, Now FM. 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So, good night. 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
1: Now, Fam Nights with Loxley. What's good, blood? All right. So, if you go onto our Now Fam PNG Facebook page, we've got the Changemaker poster already up. So, this poster is about changemakers in your community, the one that leads by example, the one that, you know, brings up a number of people just to develop a little certain of area, just to, you know, make your community safe or, you know, look nice. Someone who leads by example, lead a man about. And honestly, some of our leaders right now in our communities, they go unrecognized. So Changemakers is about them. So yes, if you know one right now in your community, don't gatekeep them. Put your change maker on, nominate them, send their name and a little story about them, about the change makers they did in the community. Yes, 7969-6969 is the number to WhatsApp. And yes, nominate them. And each month, one real heroes get recognized on Now Fam with SP Lager.

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1: Hey, brother Loxie, good day. Good night. Solomon Antone, I'm Mikolo. Again, I'm going to tell him, lyrics to me, don't voice, and I'm going to travel, go down to Sam Lojuaka, 880-282. I'm a coolie gap, and I mean, Salam Delix for me, voice, new man, Yaxi, and Pada Termayat, me, but several of this good nightly, you know.

0: Yes, winding down slowly with Dominic Fike, White Keys, 42 minutes past 11 on FM Nights. Yes, recapping for Chain and Vol. What happens when your heart gets put in a corner and it's got to choose between two people who mean everything to you? And Elia, I ask you this question. How do you choose between someone you grew up with and your partner? Honestly, that is a complicated situation to be in right now. But yes, I got your feedback and we've got Jason Cavi at Gordon's. Jason texted and he said, honestly, I couldn't choose one side. The person I grew up with is like family. They've seen every version of me, but my partner is the person I'm trying to build a future with. So I didn't cut anyone off. I just learned that some people stay in your past and others walk with you into your future. You don't always choose one over the other. You just land where each person fits in your life. Jason, I hear you. That honestly, I hear that one, Jason. Like, that's a very mature way of looking at it. Like, no drama, no burning bridges, just understanding that people can have different roles in your life without competing. Solid mindset. Honestly, you're speaking of experience and you are mature. Thank you so much for enlightening us and giving us that confidence to be choosing right in this kind of complicated situation. Anyways, thank you so much, Jason Cavi, for your lovely feedback. Have a wonderful night.
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0: Winding down slowly with BTS Swim with Young Loxley on Now FM Nights. And yeah, speaking of swim, I will be swimming my way out of here. But before I go, what a night at the 28th Jimmy Fan PNG Music Awards. Thank you to everyone who purchased the tickets. Thank you to our performing artists, Anselm, Shazzy, and Tavin Tooney. Honestly, this event wouldn't have happened without the support of our sponsors, Rapid Phone Samson, Hable Home and Office, New Guinea Eyes, Office of Censorship PNG, and Trans Pacific Assurance. 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But yes, I will be heading exit now. But coming up next, we got some great music to keep you through this wonderful Tuesday morning. But yes, until next time, ciao.
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0: Demo, oh yeah, can Jello, oh yeah, can Joe, oh yeah, can oh yeah, can oh yeah, can
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2: That one typical village uncle said, or let's just say PNG uncle said.
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2: You just katika lo basta one lang sem san up stop. Oi, lewa. No, uncle.
1: No, I don't have one, Kina.
3: next week, I'll go.
1: Next week. No, next week, I'll probably go. Even I'll look him again.
2: Yeah, but uncle, right now, me know I was.
1: Uncle, it's been 5 years.
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1: 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You can check it out. Again, POV for today is?
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2: We all have this one auntie lo market where I'm just like, want the money mental stress. So yesterday I threw like, okay, that particular thing is 120. So I was like, Timmy, relax, but me can't give 40 tea bien. And then he was like, you must make sure. Hi! Me must start laus natino. Relax.
1: Yeah, 42, yeah.
2: Okay. I know I give broke vibes, but come on, I'm working. Like,
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2: No, Lassie, she's just like, it's just the way she is.
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0: Now from Bolts and Nuts, where bolts lock parts in place and nuts keep everything tight.
1: So, Shugi, who is the guy?
2: Which
3: Who's
2: guy?
3: That guy? The guy that first created the...
1: That invented gasoline.
3: Gasoline-powered car.
2: Yeah,
3: I said his last name is used after the first name of this one particular brand.
2: Okay.
3: It's your favorite.
2: My favorite.
3: Starts with the letter M.
2: M.
3: Mm-hmm.
2: What
3: ends
2: is it?
3: With the... It has like a hyphen and the B. The other way. Two words, John.
2: What is it?
1: Mercedes-Benz.
3: Mm-hmm.
2: That's not my favorite car.
3: Enough.
2: Who told you that was my favorite car?
3: You had blood.
1: Yeah, you said it last time.
3: Yeah.
2: No, I didn't. I said confirm. I love Toyota. I said Japan all the way.
1: Oh, whoa.
3: Okay. What way is it now? Anyways, his name is Carl Benz.
1: Carl Benz?
3: Yeah. Imagine, we know a lot of Carl. Like, we have one Carl here, but...
2: Why did you say a lot of Carl?
1: We have
3: a Carl here, but he didn't invent anything yet.

0: Iron Bolts and Nuts, where bolts lock parts in place and nuts keep everything tight.
1: Who invented the first gasoline-powered car?
2: It's gotta be my uncle, I swear.
3: Thomas Edison.
1: Ayo.
2: Is it the guy that invented light?
3: Yeah, that is Tesla. Yeah.
1: So you're not so bad yourself, Desireans.
2: Oh no, I actually studied history.
1: No, actually, yeah.
2: You know, my boyfriend's history.
1: Shocking. Wow. But who invented the first gasoline-powered car? His last name is the one that is used after you say the name of this particular brand.
3: Oh, are you talking about Henry Ford?
1: Anything that comes out of your mouth is wrong.
2: Guys, give the numbers. What the hell?
3: Anyways, you can help us out. 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
2: Mm-hmm. That's 7969696. And again, question for Bolts and Nuts is,
1: who invented the first gasoline-powered car?
2: It's not Thomas.
1: No, never him.
2: It's not...
1: It starts with a letter K.
2: Oh, I know.
1: And his second... Oh, I don't...
0: Now from Bolts and Nuts, where bolts lock parts in place and nuts keep...

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2: Yeah.
0: Sometimes. Show me. Depends on the song though.
1: Yeah. So yesterday, you know how I was telling you guys that Pia came over? And so we were talking and Marie, she was upset. So when she was talking, I actually felt her emotions and I started like crying before she did. She looked at me, she's like, it's my problem, it's not yours. And I'm like, I'm sorry. I just don't know, I'm just feeling your emotions right now.
2: And Pepe.
1: Yeah, and then Mel was just like, oh, please, my goodness. Why am I friends with you both?
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2: Guess who's on tour?
0: Who?
2: Kehlani.
0: Yeah, but too bad. I'm not
2: No, I got so excited because it was a world tour.
1: But
2: and I wanted to sell my kidney to attend.
0: Hey, yikes. I mean, you really can't give me half blood.
2: No blood. It's okay. I'm gonna waste it. So like, I'm so excited because if she comes to Brisbane, then I might go. Like, I might get alone. I don't know, and go and see her.
1: Wow.
2: But you know what? She put down all the dates and places that she'll go.
0: Mm-hmm.
2: Australia wasn't even one.
0: Oh. What?
1: And you call it a world tour?
2: In the comment section, Kehlani, baby, I love you, but that ain't a world tour.
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6: Top morning, I'm Paula David. 5-year-old Danish Yusef from Isipi province has been given a second chance and is on the path to a normal childhood after receiving life-changing surgery in Wewak. A first for Medang, the town's Clinton program recently marked its first anniversary. That's a year of community-led clean-up efforts to improve the town. Progress is hard, especially when news hits of our mothers giving birth on the floors. But still, small goals are being achieved with every hospital built. That's word from NCDPHA. If you think AI follows the rules, think again. One researcher in Europe found out that AI refuses to abide by the law, even if it's simulated real-world scenarios. And the red carpet is not always happy. Kiki Palmer has shared her sadness while remembering the death of her ex-boyfriend, who passed away due to health issues.
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6: 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Now to NRL, Brisbane Broncos' Pat Carrigan faces an uncertain return after leaving the field with an ankle injury early in the game and being ruled out shortly after.
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0: what's up? It's Noah from Cracking On with Deza, Mikey, and Shuki. Morning.
1: You know the moment when your brain goes on autopilot and you don't even realize it there?
2: Now with a box head.
3: Bruh, yesterday? I'm laughing because I'm thinking of it. Okay, yesterday, you know how like it gets very cold at Tuma?
0: Yeah. No.
3: And I'm telling you, yeah, it gets very, very cold.
0: Nice. Maybe I like to stop.
4: Yeah. Coast there, coast.
3: Yeah, I know, right? And so we were like telling stories and like really catching up, and then to the point where like we were shivering. Shivering, and like we were still like gossiping and telling stories, and then this is
4: sorry, sweet, eh?
3: Yeah, this is Pia. I don't know if it is la fan, because the fan was like the full blast. Was like full blast.
0: And you guys didn't even realize it.
3: No,
0: you plucked in with them just 2 miles.
4: Natural echo, eh?
3: We plucked just cold straight there. And then to make worse, like I have, because I have 2 fans. Remember the floor fan?
0: Oh, yeah, that's my favorite fan.
3: So I have the floor fan and the ceiling fan. To plant it on.
4: Ayo. Why?
0: And, yeah. And Mike's, the floor fan is like a like, player, prop, helicopter.
4: Helicopter number, yeah. Plane.
0: Better a flyer, me talk. Hit
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0: South of Cracodon, it's Deza, Mikey, and Shuki. Good morning.
1: Why do people talk on the phone like this? See, so they put the phone like this, and then they put it on speaker.
0: So yeah, text us now and wait for your call.
1: They just like literally put the mouth
0: and register, right? 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
1: Or the
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1: The mouthpiece right to them, close to their mouth.
2: Remember our POV?
1: What?
2: That one PNG.
1: Yeah,
2: in the bus.
1: And then when they, and even though it's on speaker, they like talk like this, and then I put the liar broadband.
0: While on speaker.
2: And then he turns and looks at you like you're like invested or something. No, uncle.
1: That's
2: I'm disgusted.
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0: Now from Crack of Dawn, it's Deza, Mikey, and Shiki. Good morning.
1: Shouts going out to you. 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Also, if you are drinking something and eating something and now it's like on your shirt, bloody morning, chole. You know when you're drinking something and it feels on your shirt and it's early in the morning?
2: It always happens when you're wearing white.

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0: I'm looking a little same with Desert Mikey and Shookin' with you. 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
1: Yes, another month, another more draw to be done at the end of this month. 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
2: And then we'll ask you a question, and within the time, you have to give four answers. So the time is 20 seconds. Like, here's an example that I ask all the time. Okay, it is four things you'd hate to forget on a fishing trip.
0: Yeah, so what's the four things? And then you have 20 seconds. 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

0: the intro.
1: Now fam, guess my poll. Where flags get roasted and you guess the country.
2: All right, so the description for this flag, you don't have to think too far. It's literally in the neighborhood, okay? And it's got a person with one hand and one leg in the middle of this flag.
3: One hand?
2: Uh-huh.
3: One flag?
2: A man with one hand and one leg in the middle of this flag. I think you guys know this.
1: Yeah.
2: It's really
1: starts
2: obvious.
1: Starts with the letter J?
2: J, no.
3: It's not Jamaica.
1: Bro, no, it's in here, right?
2: Yeah.
3: It's in PNG, right?
2: In PNG.
3: Okay, call us up 7373883 7 or you can WhatsApp that
1: 7968.

0: 69696. Blood, you can't blame me, okay? 22 pla provinces.
1: No, everything is your problem.
0: Okay, it starts with the letter E.
1: Again?
2: Yeah.
1: The description?
2: The description again, I won't give the full description. I'm just saying this only. Right in the middle of that flag is a man with one leg and one hand.
3: Anime intro. Don't.
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0: What's up? 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Morning.
1: Okay, we love our doctors. We love them. They save lives. Amazing. Oh,
2: okay.
1: But you know why we go to the doctors is basically to get medicine, but to know what's wrong with us. Mm-hmm. Right?
2: Yeah.
1: Okay, tell me why. You hardly read a doctor's handwriting.
2: No, because the doctor tells you, not write it to you.
1: But sometimes people have a written memory, sort of. They want to read what's wrong with them.
0: But
1: or at least know what they think.
2: You know what? How does the pharmacist know what a doctor is writing?
3: 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All I know
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1: Now, fam, guess my poll. Where flags get roasted and you guess the country.
2: Morning. The description again for the flag is...
3: A man in the middle of the flag with one hand and one leg.
2: What do you think the flag is? And the correct answer sent in by Judith.
4: Eastern Highlands. In all this time, I'm going East New Britain star.
3: When you said Jay, were you thinking Jiwaka?
4: Yeah.
3: But that's in the neighborhood, eh?
4: Yeah, but then the thing is, like, I was like, okay, if it's Jiwaka, then where is that leg pointing out to?
3: Because but how did you get you to East New Britain when you said E?
4: No, because miluku lape miluki duk-duke.
3: Oh, okay.
4: Okay, maybe his leg is outside.
2: Okay, well, but it's not.
3: But I said one leg, not two.
4: His leg. I didn't say legs.
2: One leg. Okay, well. But the flag is Eastern Highlands province.
4: Okay, enough. That leg part, making me tiny on.
2: So the flag is like what color?
3: It's green and red.
2: Green and red, and the guy that's standing there.
3: Yeah, and then there's one big star. Like, he's inside that star, and then there are like eight other stars around that other star, and then it's green and red on the outside.

0: Now from Crack of Dawn, it's Deza, Mikey, and Chucky. Up next is enough from Newsbeat with Vodafone and enough from Sports News.
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6: Very good morning, I'm Paula David. PNG music icon Sir George Telex says, although he resisted the idea of AI music, the world is evolving and AI is here to stay and artists may need to embrace it. Employees are the backbone of every company and NGCB has got that covered with over 20 new staff houses now under construction. Five-year-old Danisha Sepp from Mississippi Province has been given a second chance and is on the path to a normal childhood after receiving life-changing surgery in Wuwek. If you think AI follows the rules, think again. Once one researcher in Europe found out that AI refuses to abide by the law, even if it's stimulated real-world scenarios. And Serena Williams might be making headlines soon in tennis. After calling it a career in 2022, the all-time tennis star is set to make a comeback after retirement.
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6: 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COS Aussie HighCom, PNG Baseball and Softball Confederations and PNG SF have announced the building of new softball facilities at UPNG. Now to NRL, Brisbane Broncos Pat Carrigan faces an uncertain return after leaving the field with an ankle injury early in the game and being ruled out shortly after.
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0: Hey, good morning. Now from Crack of Dawn, it's Deza, Shuki, and Mikey with you. How's it going right now? Recapping.
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0: All right, so now from POV for this morning is...
2: A PNG uncle once said...
3: Uh-huh. 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
2: Hello, daughter. I'm not going to manu, but I dropped my tuke in.
0: Hey, M1, kina coins blue side.
2: Uncle, just stop it. 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
3: 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There's no need to ask for this.
0: All right, quick shots right now going out to PMRE. She said, I'll pay for first semester. Disappears when first semester starts. Blood, why would you do that?
2: What do you mean?
0: What do you mean, Uncle?
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0: What's up? It's now from Crack It On with Deza, Mikey and Shuki. Morning!
1: How are you feeling? Yes, if you are on the Now from Facebook right now, if you scroll up, there's going to be a poster. You'll see like a superhero vibe it's giving. It is SB Change Maker. All right, SB Laga Change Maker. Now, what's going to happen is you have to vote someone in your community that's been, you know, a good role model in your community.
0: All you have to do is send in your reason of why you're nominating this one particular person in your community. You have to make sure that Olmantu Stapu's the community, they notice these type of changes, right?
2: Because, like, if you say, just give a random name.
0: Or your own name. Blah, yeah. We don't know.
1: What did you do to your community? Yeah. All right, anyone that's, you know, a good example, maybe started a study group, or maybe walks with you to the bus stop,
0: cleans up,
1: speaks up for you. SB Laga will recognize them. So what you do right now is text our Now from WhatsApp. We're going to share the poster again on our Now from Facebook page. We'll turn off the comment section because you have to text our number. So when you text our number, you say your name, who you are bringing forth as your change maker in your community, and why. Yep, that's Now FM Change Maker with SB Laga.

0: Enough and crack it on. It's Deza, Mikey, and Chicky with you. Cancel or keep?
1: Okay.
0: Beanies.
2: Keep. Any day.
1: I'd say, yeah, keep before, but now me got grass and some.
0: Yeah, you're grown because you have hair now. So you cannot wear beanies. Me, I'm going to say yes.
2: Mm-hmm.
0: But then you know what? How the sun gets in most B and PNG.
2: Wow, when you you know what? When you sweat into your beanie.
0: And your head is sweating.
1: And your hairline is receding.
0: What about that? We're not talking about Carl.
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Hi, this is Shan. A big shout out to the Pice crew on BFR021. To the men behind the wheels, Rabuti, Lex, Leon, Sully, Rabuti. Yeah, and the boys. Heading to work for about an up and up the road. Thank you, bye.

0: How's it going? Sometimes it is so hard for a family member to shut the container properly after they drink water.
1: I thought you were going to say shut up.
0: No, well, shut up too. But like, you know, the bottle of water, they cannot seem to properly shut it, you know, the lid.
1: It's really painful.
2: The other hardest part is that they cannot seem to fetch water and put it back in the fridge. Like, what's up, fam?
0: Blood, you
1: and
0: good?
1: Then some people...
2: Susan, it's not even that hard. Like, why are you putting an empty container in the fridge?
0: Quintainer. Why are you putting that quintainer, man?
3: Now and then. Chase the vibes. 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
1: All right, so question for this week is, while you're in a relationship, have you ever had someone also on the side?
2: On the low.
1: Okay. Tell us your secret.
2: What?
3: Chicky.
2: No.
1: Oh, okay. No, we're asking, do you know anyone?
3: Yeah. Oh, do you know anyone?
1: Oh, really relating to the question?
2: Mikey, what do you mean, Shuki?
1: Oh, I blame Babu.
3: No, I'm asking you. Jeez.
1: For me, let me know. Think of... Yeah, I actually know a friend. I know a friend that's got... The boyfriend's now the ex. Well, while they were in a relationship, he was messing around with this girl at school.
3: Wow.
1: Yeah. I know someone.
2: And, he's schooling now.
1: Yeah, he is.
3: Mm-hmm.
2: And he's steady?
1: His study is working. Well, he's still schooling and study is working, but...
2: While there, you decide to not be with your working class...
1: Girlfriend. Anyways, but listen, you know what else?
2: What?
1: So, when they found out, when they went to the lady's Instagram, she was already posting about him last year, December.
2: Wow. But a betrayal. Some kind of betrayal.
1: Yeah, so something like that. Do you know a story of someone being in a relationship and then seeing someone on the low? You can click on the link and tell us on NGL. Don't worry, we won't know.
3: It's anonymous, so don't worry. Yeah. Unless you put it in the comments and out yourself.
2: You yet know. One cut.
1: And you're proudly sponsored by Nescafe and New Guinea Blend.
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Rock and Allison.

0: Whoa, Shuki, relax.
1: Can you talk, Saber?
0: Blood, relax.
1: What do you mean? I thought it was still going. Like, anyways. Now we're cracking on with this, Mikey and Shuki. I just want to kill this little awkward silence.
0: Whoa, Blood, okay. But right now, Beauty and the Beat, this is JB and Nikki. You know when he performed this live on Coachella? This is me, please sing that Selena part, sing that Selena part. And he did it, and I was like, whatever. Boring.
2: Which part? Where? Try singing.
1: Ayo, you know.
0: Never mind. How do you sing it?

0: Hello, this is Adam Levine from Maroon 5.
1: It's your boy Omarion.

0: I can hit that note. That's the only note
1: like,
0: I can hit.
1: I'll be saying that, and then my mom's gonna be like, "Ah, you don't want them."
0: It's not for cracking on with Nessa, my kid. Shuki money.
1: How are you feeling? Nia's up next. You get to chill with her from 9 till 2. But before that, yes, we have two promotions that are still going on. The Mama Chef is still on. You have to register, not register, send in a local dish and tell us how it's prepared. Make sure it's like a Mount Wathery, like you're selling it. And
2: yes. Tell us why you think that this dish is the best food in the world.
0: Yeah, and we could note have. To yourself as well. You have to voice note it. Don't type it.
1: Yeah, don't type it.
0: And ChatGPT, blood. Me feel like Harim you talk to.
1: Yeah, me feel like Harim sexy voice blow you. Also, the change maker for SP Lager, it's still on the Nafu page as well. You'll see it. We shared it. How it's going to happen, how it's working is you're going to text us your... the person that you think it's a change maker in your community.
2: Someone who's done something positive.
1: Yeah, basically, bring your change maker on. Like small things, like probably like helping the children in the community to read, spell their names.
2: Or cleaning up.
1: Yeah.
0: Or setting up meetings to find better ways to
2: take care of the community.
1: Yeah. Or help them, teach them rugby. So I don't know why I said rugby. Well, other sports too.
0: Everything is centered around rugby.
1: Sorry, guys. and also, NAFM Verdict is still on. You can call the number to text right now and register for all of this is 7969-6969.
2: It's just that number. It's 79 and then 6969.
1: It's really easy to remember.
0: 269, bro.
1: You see, really easy to remember. So yeah, now from Up and Go with now from Verdict with Up and Go, and then we have the now from Mama Chef
2: with Coke Meals.
1: Yeah. So yeah, you can register now, and also remember when your mom calls you to get something, don't mumble.
3: 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It doesn't happen that way. Come on.
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0: Hey, what's up? 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So let's see who's brave enough to say it out loud. All right, fam. 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Why is it a quick update? You can't just send it on WhatsApp, but you have to meet. 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

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It's new with you now from Days. This is Justin Bieber with Speed Demon. And hey, keep those shoutouts coming in. 7969-6969.

0: Hey, what's up? It's Neil with you now from Days. Yes, that was Justin Bieber with Speed Demon. All right, fam, let's be real. You know, meetings are where chaos hide in plain sight. These are the lines you wish you could say, but never dare. No cap. If this is a quick update, why does it need a PowerPoint? I mean, yeah, why? Now, tell me, what's a line you've wanted to drop in a meeting, but kept locked inside? 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We'll roast the workplace together. 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

Hey, what's up? 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Yes, and hey, check this one out by Madonna, Bring Your Love. 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

0: Yes, that was Not Like Us by Kendrick Lamar. But hey fam, we've been roasting workplace meetings today, from PowerPoint slides that drag on forever to agendas that could have been a WhatsApp chat. Straight chaos, no cap. Well, I have a few listeners that came through, and the first one says, "Bruh, last week my boss said quick meeting and we ended up missing lunch. That was total chaos." And the next one says, "My office loves repeating the same meeting every Monday. At this point, I want repeat snacks too." You know, meetings might drag, but here on NoCap, we keep it short, sweet, and yeah, a little bit of chaos. So yeah, keep sliding your unsaid lines through. We'll roast the workplace together. Stick around and keep them coming. 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